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1: Shine bright like a diamond. 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

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But when I lean for the kiss, you said I'll probably send you some pics. 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

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It's a place where you'll be safe to feel our grace, 'cause we've all made

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Can't touch this. Can't touch this.